0: I knew it, I knew you, Taylor Swift. Top 30 countdown and song number 2. Yeah, and we mentioned earlier in Nashville Notes how nice she is. She read the story about some lady who got hurt in an accident. You go, oh, so what she do? Found out that the lady who got hit has a GoFundMe. So she thought they'd donate $50,000 towards the cause. Yeah, she was kind of thrilled to see that Taylor Swift donated to the GoFundMe, because that's who Taylor Swift is. Song number 2, song number 3 for Luke Combs and Be By You. I'm here right next to you, all right? Don't go anywhere. Number 1 song, and what was number 1 this time last year? Next.
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0: He's the big guy. He's like 6'3". Russell Dickerson had the big hit last year. And Happened to Me.

0: Stella Lefty, Boston. Yeah, big hit that changed her life, she says.
1: Okay, this song has changed my life. Truly, I don't have words for it. But it's literally done all of this. I mean, it's crazy to see what it's done. But this song is called Boston. If you know...
0: Yeah, again, it's number one this week on the top 30 countdown. Stella Lefty and Boston. Will she remain another week? We'll see what next weekend is going to be like. Check out the top 30 countdown. 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Hey, it's Rod West. Thanks for the ride.
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1: This is John Starling. 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
3: Mainly sunny, high of 24, humid X hitting 28. Tonight, clear with a low of 12. On Tuesday, sunny, high of 24, humid X hitting 29. And on Wednesday, showers, high of 25.

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7: Mainly sunny, high of 24, Humidex hitting 28. Tonight, clear with a low of 12. On Tuesday, sunny, high of 24, Humidex hitting 29. And on Wednesday, showers, high of 25.

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2: Good morning. It's 7 o'clock. I'm Spencer Byers. The OPP is reminding everyone to exercise extra caution as students return to school this week. With students returning for another year of school, there's an increase in pedestrian, bicycle, and vehicle traffic, particularly in and around school zones. Motorists are expected to remain alert, obey posted speed limits, and watch carefully for excited children walking and cycling to and from school. Remember that a stop school bus with its red flashing lights activated and stop arm extended require all approaching vehicles to stop and to never pass a stop school bus with its lights activated. The fine for failing to stop for a school bus when required carries a minimum fine of $490 and 6 demerit points upon conviction. Despite being in the middle of provincial elections, Quebec's premier is holding a special cabinet meeting today ahead of the new U.S. tariffs going into effect. Christine Fréchette will be meeting virtually with her cabinet this evening. While such meetings are rare during an election campaign, Fréchette has been one of many premiers who voiced their opposition to the newest round of tariffs being imposed by the U.S. government. The tariffs will affect approximately $28 billion worth of Canadian goods, including on items such as hockey sticks and honey. Canada's retaliatory tariffs will take effect on American products starting Wednesday, including dairy, some beauty products, steel, and copper. Several of Fréchette's political opponents accused her Sunday of using the tariff dispute for political gain during the election, but Fréchette is not the first political leader to step away from a campaign because of the trade war. Prime Minister Mark Carney did so in the 2025 election. Nova Scotia Premier Tim Houston says the province is in mourning following the death of a woman during flooding that affected the province over the weekend. On Sunday, Nova Scotia RCMP said that they had found the body of a woman from the town of Cleveland after she had gone missing the previous morning. Her vehicle was found near the residence, which was near a flooded bridge. The woman's death is not believed to be suspicious and comes following a state of emergency being in effect on Cape Breton Island due to flooding causing washed-out roads and more heavy rainfall in the forecast. In sports, the Kansas City Royals jumped on the Toronto Blue Jays early to beat them 6-1. Vinny Pasquantino and Salvador Perez both homered in the win. The Saskatchewan Rough Riders used overtime to beat the Winnipeg Blue Bombers 32-26. Rough Riders quarterback Trevor Harris threw for 362 yards, putting him into the top 10 in CFL career passing yards, passing Doug Flutie. And the round of 16 continues today at the U.S. Open. Yesterday, reigning champions Carlos Alcaraz and Arena Zabalenka both moved on to the quarterfinals. That's news and sports. The forecast is coming up next.
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2: Mainly sunny, high of 24, Humidex hitting 28. Tonight, clear with a low of 12. On Tuesday, sunny, high of 24, Humidex hitting 29. And on Wednesday, showers, high of 25.
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5: Mainly sunny, high of 24, Humidex hitting 28. Tonight, clear with a low of 12. On Tuesday, sunny, high of 24, Humidex hitting 29. And on Wednesday, showers, high of 25.

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4: Mainly sunny, high of 24, Humidex hitting 28. Tonight, clear with a low of 12. On Tuesday, sunny, high of 24, Humidex hitting 29. And on Wednesday, showers, high of 25.

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3: Good morning, it's 8 o'clock. I'm Spencer Byers. The OPP is reminding everyone to exercise extra caution as students return to school this week. With students returning for another year of school, there's an increase in pedestrian, bicycle, and vehicle traffic, particularly in and around school zones. Motorists are expected to remain alert, obey posted speed limits, and watch carefully for excited children walking and cycling to and from school. Remember that a stop school bus with its red flashing lights activated and stop arm extended require all approaching vehicles to stop and to never pass a stop school bus with its lights activated. The fine for failing to stop for a school bus when required carries a minimum fine of $490 and 6 demerit points upon conviction. Despite being in the middle of provincial elections, Quebec's premier is holding a special cabinet meeting today ahead of the new U.S. tariffs going into effect. Christine Fréchette will be meeting virtually with her cabinet this evening. While such meetings are rare during an election campaign, Fréchette has been one of many premiers who voiced their opposition to the newest round of tariffs being imposed by the U.S. government. The tariffs will affect approximately $28 billion worth of Canadian goods, including on items such as hockey sticks and honey. Canada's retaliatory tariffs will take effect on American products starting Wednesday, including dairy, some beauty products, steel, and copper. Several of Fréchette's political opponents accused her Sunday of using the tariff dispute for political gain during the election, but Fréchette is not the first political leader to step away from a campaign because of the trade war. Prime Minister Mark Carney did so in the 2025 election. Nova Scotia Premier Tim Houston says the province is in mourning following the death of a woman during flooding that affected the province over the weekend. On Sunday, Nova Scotia RCMP said that they had found the body of a woman from the town of Cleveland after she had gone missing the previous morning. Her vehicle was found near the residence, which was near a flooded bridge. The woman's death is not believed to be suspicious and comes following a state of emergency being in effect on Cape Breton Island due to flooding causing washed out roads and more heavy rainfall in the forecast. In sports, the Kansas City Royals jumped on the Toronto Blue Jays early to beat them 6-1. Vinny Pasquantino and Salvador Perez both homered in the win. The Saskatchewan Rough Riders used overtime to beat the Winnipeg Blue Bombers 32-26. Rough Riders quarterback Trevor Harris threw for 362 yards, putting him into the top 10 in CFL career passing yards, passing Doug Flutie. And the round of 16 continues today at the U.S. Open. Yesterday, reigning champions Carlos Alcaraz and Arena Zabalenka both moved on to the quarterfinals. That's news and sports. The forecast is coming up next.
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3: Mainly sunny, high of 24, Humidex hitting 28. Tonight, clear with a low of 12. On Tuesday, sunny, high of 24, Humidex hitting 29. And on Wednesday, showers, high of 25. And currently 12 degrees outside the studio. I'm Spencer Byers in the Country 104.9.
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5: Mainly sunny, high of 24, Humidex hitting 28. Tonight, clear with a low of 12. On Tuesday, sunny, high of 24, Humidex hitting 29. And on Wednesday, showers, high of 25.

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4: Mainly sunny, high of 24, Humidex hitting 28. Tonight, clear with a low of 12. On Tuesday, sunny, high of 24, Humidex hitting 29. And on Wednesday, showers, high of 25.

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2: Good morning. It's 9 o'clock. I'm Spencer Byers. The OPP is reminding everyone to exercise extra caution as students return to school this week. With students returning for another year of school, there's an increase in pedestrian, bicycle, and vehicle traffic, particularly in and around school zones. Motorists are expected to remain alert, obey posted speed limits, and watch carefully for excited children walking and cycling to and from school. Remember that a stop school bus with its red flashing lights activated and stop arm extended require all approaching vehicles to stop and to never pass a stopped school bus with its lights activated. The fine for failing to stop for a school bus when required carries a minimum fine of $490 and 6 demerit points upon conviction. Despite being in the middle of provincial elections, Quebec's premier is holding a special cabinet meeting today ahead of the new U.S. tariffs going into effect. Christine Fréchette will be meeting virtually with her cabinet this evening. While such meetings are rare during an election campaign, Fréchette has been one of many premiers who voiced their opposition to the newest round of tariffs being imposed by the U.S. government. The tariffs will affect approximately $28 billion worth of Canadian goods, including on items such as hockey sticks and honey. Canada's retaliatory tariffs will take effect on American products starting Wednesday, including dairy, some beauty products, steel, and copper. Several of Fréchette's political opponents accused her Sunday of using the tariff dispute for political gain during the election, but Fréchette is not the first political leader to step away from a campaign because of the trade war. Prime Minister Mark Carney did so in the 2025 election. Nova Scotia Premier Tim Houston says the province is in mourning following the death of a woman during flooding that affected the province over the weekend. On Sunday, Nova Scotia RCMP said that they had found the body of a woman from the town of Cleveland after she had gone missing the previous morning. Her vehicle was found near the residence, which was near a flooded bridge. The woman's death is not believed to be suspicious and comes following a state of emergency being in effect on Cape Breton Island due to flooding causing washed out roads and more heavy rainfall in the forecast. In sports, the Kansas City Royals jumped on the Toronto Blue Jays early to beat them 6-1. Vinny Pasquantino and Salvador Perez both homered in the win. The Saskatchewan Rough Riders used overtime to beat the Winnipeg Blue Bombers 32-26. Rough Riders quarterback Trevor Harris threw for 362 yards, putting him into the top 10 in CFL career passing yards, passing Doug Flutie. And the round of 16 continues today at the U.S. Open. Yesterday, reigning champions Carlos Alcaraz and Arena Zabalenka both moved on to the quarterfinals. That's news and sports. The forecast is coming up next.
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2: Mainly sunny, high of 24, Humidex hitting 28. Tonight, clear with a low of 12. On Tuesday, sunny, high of 24, Humidex hitting 29. And on Wednesday, showers, high of 25. And currently 14 degrees outside the studio. I'm Spencer Byers, listening to Country 104.9.
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3: Mainly sunny, high of 24, Humidex hitting 28. Tonight, clear with a low of 12. On Tuesday, sunny, high of 24, Humidex hitting 29. And on Wednesday, showers, high of 25.

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5: Mainly sunny, high of 24, Humidex hitting 28. Tonight, clear with a low of 12. On Tuesday, sunny, high of 24, Humidex hitting 29. And on Wednesday, showers, high of 25.

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That is James Barker Band, After Dark, on Country 104.9, today's best country. Matt joining you here. Hope your long weekend is going awesome. Brock Phillips on the way. First, here's Dierks Bentley with Gone.

0: Today's Best Country, Country 104.9. Matt with you here. Heads up if you have a Elmo teether for your young child. It's been recalled. There's an Elmo infant teething toy. It's been recalled because it could be a choking hazard. So that's not a good thing to have your kid have. And it just seems kind of ironic that Elmo is on it, because Elmo's so sweet. Elmo would never hurt anybody. And if your child is choking, don't expect Elmo to help, because Muppets have famously weak shoulder muscles. And maybe Big Bird. Big Bird maybe could help. That bird is unusual, right? There's something wrong with that bird. He's on steroids or something, right?
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3: Mainly sunny, high of 24, Humidex hitting 28. Tonight, clear with a low of 12. On Tuesday, sunny, high of 24, Humidex hitting 29. And on Wednesday, showers, high of 25.

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0: 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Matt with you here. This is your last day to get in on our Stick It to Win It contest. 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That instantly gets you in the draw for $1,000. We are doing that draw tomorrow, Fatty and I, on the morning show at 8:50. So someone is going to be $1,000 richer. Make sure you get your picture in. The contest is brought to you by Godrich Sunset Golf Club, Horizon Leisurescapes, Pit Lane Automotive, Teeswater Agricultural Society, Blue Water Carpet and Tile, and Huron Shores Marine and Equipment.
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0: Godrich Knights of Columbus Thursday Night Bingo is back for the summer and the fall at the Columbus Center in Godrich. 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

0: Alan Jackson with Little Bitty on Country 104.9, today's best country. If you were hoping to go camping this weekend at Cypress Lake Campground up in Tobermory, it's one of the nicest places to camp right on Georgian Bay there. Well, they were closed. You couldn't go due to one bear. There's one bear up there causing a lot of trouble. And it's not just the bear's fault. It's the people's fault because they're not following the bear campsite program. That's B-A-R-E, as in leaving your campsite free of food, garbage, scented items, and anything that would attract bears. So they just decided to get rid of the people instead of the bears. I like that. I like that because usually it's our fault and we just blame the bears, but it's really the people's fault.
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3: Mainly sunny, high of 24, humidex hitting 28. Tonight, clear with a low of 12. On Tuesday, sunny, high of 24, humidex hitting 29. And on Wednesday, showers, high of 25.

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JoJo Mason, Let Me Down Easy on Country 104.9. Today's best country, Matt with you here. Zach Bryan on the way. First, here's Kenny Chesney. Carry on.

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I know you listen for the country music and for all the great space news. We'll be soon learning about Mercury, the planet closest to the sun, because an orbiter that

0: was launched in 2018. It just arrived at Mercury, and it will orbit the planet, send information back to Earth so we can learn how Mercury was formed and how it survives so close to the sun. This will be interesting. It traveled a long way too, 10 billion kilometers to get to Mercury by getting boosts around Earth and Venus, and it finally made it there. And to give you an idea of just how far 10 billion kilometers is, that's roughly the distance between Auburn and Whitechurch on Highway 22. Roughly. Why does that section feel so long?
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5: Mainly sunny, high of 24, Humidex hitting 28. Tonight, clear with a low of 12. On Tuesday, sunny, high of 24, Humidex hitting 29. And on Wednesday, showers, high of 25.

0: Brett Kissel, Cowboys and Dreamers on Country 104.9, today's best country. Remember last week we had that bad storm Wednesday night. There was a guy in Toronto. They also had a bad storm. He was planning on proposing to his girlfriend that night just as the storm was rolling in. So he's about to propose. Storm rolls in. And he decided, well, I'm not going to let the storm stop me. He got down on one knee and proposed to his girlfriend of 6 years. And then his phone started ringing off the hook with emergency alerts and everything else. I don't know. Is this romantic or is that a bad omen? You're asking your girlfriend to marry you in a storm. And a tree fell on his house at that very moment as well and blocked them inside. So he actually took it as a sign. He said, well, I guess if she can't leave, that means she wants to marry me. And she did say yes as well.
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4: Mainly sunny, high of 24, Humidex hitting 28. Tonight, clear with a low of 12. On Tuesday, sunny, high of 24, Humidex hitting 29. And on Wednesday, showers, high of 25.

0: Country 104.9, today's best country. Matt with you here. We've been watching this whole renaming of Lake Ontario thing play out. President Trump renamed Lake Ontario Lake America. How creative. And then, of course, Premier Doug Ford, he retaliated by putting up a massive billboard that says Lake Ontario, now and always. It's situated over in Winona by Hamilton there, right along the lake. And this got a lot of attention, of course, because it's a little bit of a back and forth between the two. Is it worth it? $25,000 is what the sign costs. Sure, maybe so. It's kind of funny. I don't know. $25,000, though, probably could have been put to better use. In fact, it would have been better if you put it on their side of the lake. That would have been the ultimate move. We know it's Lake Ontario.
1: In my class, there's 33 of us. What's it like? There's not enough of anything. 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And when I really need help, there's not enough to go around. I wish somebody would do something.
2: 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And our kids are paying for it. 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A message from the Elementary Teachers Federation of Ontario.
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2: Good afternoon. It's 12 o'clock. I'm Spencer Byers. The OPP is reminding everyone to exercise extra caution as students return to school this week. With students returning for another year of school, there's an increase in pedestrian, bicycle, and vehicle traffic, particularly in and around school zones. Motorists are expected to remain alert, obey posted speed limits, and watch carefully for excited children walking and cycling to and from school. Remember that a stop school bus with its red flashing lights activated and stop arm extended require all approaching vehicles to stop and to never pass a stop school bus with its lights activated. The fine for failing to stop for a school bus when required carries a minimum fine of $490 and 6 demerit points upon conviction. Despite being in the middle of provincial elections, Quebec's premier is holding a special cabinet meeting today ahead of the new U.S. tariffs going into effect. Christine Fréchette will be meeting virtually with her cabinet this evening. While such meetings are rare during an election campaign, Fréchette has been one of many premiers who voiced their opposition to the newest round of tariffs being imposed by the U.S. government. The tariffs will affect approximately $28 billion worth of Canadian goods, including on items such as hockey sticks and honey. Canada's retaliatory tariffs will take effect on American products starting Wednesday, including dairy, some beauty products, steel, and copper. Several of Fréchette's political opponents accused her Sunday of using the tariff dispute for political gain during the election, but Fréchette is not the first political leader to step away from a campaign because of the trade war. Prime Minister Mark Carney did so in the 2025 election. Nova Scotia Premier Tim Houston says the province is in mourning following the death of a woman during flooding that affected the province over the weekend. On Sunday, Nova Scotia RCMP said that they had found the body of a woman from the town of Cleveland after she had gone missing the previous morning. Her vehicle was found near the residence, which was near a flooded bridge. The woman's death is not believed to be suspicious and comes following a state of emergency being in effect on Cape Breton Island due to flooding causing washed out roads and more heavy rainfall in the forecast. In sports, the Toronto Blue Jays are down in Sacramento taking on the Athletics at 10:05 tonight. Dylan Cease will get the start for Toronto. To the CFL, the Labor Day Classic is at 2:30 p.m. in Hamilton as the Tiger Cats take on the Toronto Argonauts. And at 6, the Edmonton Elks travel down Highway 2 to take on the Calgary Stampeders. And the round of 16 continues today at the U.S. Open. That's news and sports. The forecast is coming up next.
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2: Mainly sunny, high of 24, Humidex hitting 28. Tonight, clear with a low of 12. On Tuesday, sunny, high of 24, Humidex hitting 29. And on Wednesday, showers, high of 25. And currently 21 degrees outside the studio. I'm Spencer Byers. 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

0: The Hunter brothers, Dean Brody and Madeline Merlot, on the Maple Monday, celebrating Canadian music. 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
3: Sunny this afternoon with a high of 25, humidex hitting 28. Tonight, clear with a low of 12. On Tuesday, mainly sunny with a high of 27, humidex hitting 34. And on Wednesday, showers, high of 23.

0: 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Matt with you here. If you were out at the Clinton Raceway this weekend or at the Salt and Harvest Festival in Goderich, you may have got a sticker from our cruiser reporter, Tori. If you got one of those Country 104.9 stickers, you got until the end of the day to enter our Stick It to Win It contest. All you have to do is stick that sticker on something, take a picture of it, and then upload it to our webpage, country1049.ca. That gets you in the draw for $1,000. Batty and I are going to be making the draw tomorrow morning at 8:50. So if you're in it, you might be $1,000 richer by the end of tomorrow. The Stick It to Win It contest is brought to you by Goderich Sunset Golf Club, Blue Horizon Leisurescapes, Pit Lane Automotive, Teeswater Agricultural Society, Blue Water Carpet and Tile, and Huron Shores Marine and Equipment.
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1: Today's Best Country, Country 104.9. Matt with you here. If I were a bad person and I had to steal something, like someone was forcing me to steal, I might steal what these thieves in Britain stole. Two truckloads of Guinness. Oh, I love me a nice cold Guinness. There were some thieves. They stole 70,000 pints worth of Guinness. They pulled up some trucks to some trailers and stole two big trailers full of beautiful Guinness. It wasn't me. I know I'm sounding excited about it, but it was not me. This was over in Liverpool, England. So they're looking for all this missing Guinness. But hey, let's be realistic. This is England, and this was last week. I'm sure it's all been chugged already.
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5: Sunny this afternoon with a high of 25, Humidex hitting 28. Tonight, clear with a low of 12. On Tuesday, mainly sunny with a high of 27, Humidex hitting 34. And on Wednesday, showers, high of 23.

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1: Sunny this afternoon with a high of 25, Humidex hitting 28. Tonight, clear with a low of 12. On Tuesday, mainly sunny with a high of 27, Humidex hitting 34. And on Wednesday, showers, high of 23.

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4: Sunny this afternoon with a high of 25, humidex hitting 28. Tonight, clear with a low of 12. On Tuesday, mainly sunny with a high of 27, humidex hitting 34. And on Wednesday, showers, high of 23.

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2: Sunny this afternoon with a high of 25, humidex hitting 28. Tonight, clear with a low of 12. On Tuesday, mainly sunny with a high of 27, humidex hitting 34. And on Wednesday, showers, high of 23.

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3: Sunny this afternoon with a high of 25, Humidex hitting 28. Tonight, clear with a low of 12. On Tuesday, mainly sunny with a high of 27, Humidex hitting 34. And on Wednesday, showers, high of 23.

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4: Sunny this afternoon with a high of 25, humidex hitting 28. Tonight, clear with a low of 12. On Tuesday, mainly sunny with a high of 27, humidex hitting 34. And on Wednesday, showers, high of 23.

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1: The Godrich Legion Sunday Bingo. Doors open at 11:30. Bingo starts at 1 p.m. with the last Sunday of every month hosting a $1,000 jackpot with all proceeds staying in the community. That's Sundays at the Godrich Legion Branch 109. 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
4: Sunny this afternoon with a high of 25, Humidex hitting 28. Tonight, clear with a low of 12. On Tuesday, mainly sunny with a high of 27, Humidex hitting 34. And on Wednesday, showers, high of 23.

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6: Sunny this afternoon with a high of 25, Humidex hitting 28. Tonight, clear with a low of 12. On Tuesday, mainly sunny with a high of 27, Humidex hitting 34. And on Wednesday, showers, high of 23.

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5: Sunny this afternoon with a high of 25, Humidex hitting 28. Tonight, clear with a low of 12. On Tuesday, mainly sunny with a high of 27, Humidex hitting 34. And on Wednesday, showers, high of 23.

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5: Sunny this afternoon with a high of 25, humidex hitting 28. Tonight, clear with a low of 12. On Tuesday, mainly sunny with a high of 27, humidex hitting 34. And on Wednesday, showers, high of 23.

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5: Sunny this afternoon with a high of 25. Humidex hitting 28. Tonight, clear with a low of 12. On Tuesday, mainly sunny with a high of 27. Humidex hitting 34. And on Wednesday, showers, high of 23.

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